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1: Ici Alsace.
2: Come on, get on up. We're wild and we can't be tamed. And we're turning the floor into...

0: Liberté, votre radio. Ici.
1: Freeze, I'm Ma Baker. 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